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So all you

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So pack the car and dry your eyes. 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

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Sister Cena says funky. How was I?

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No. SOS. Somebody rescue me. I got too many, got too many. I got. They could last me the next 2 weeks. Alright. That's 7.

story you're telling me. Couple boys clock out about 5:35, trying to put a little hammer in their head. Standing in the liquor store, staring at a fifth, but they picked up a handle instead. Hell right.